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1: 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But ang ato ang national government na grant o ginatawag na to o gratuity pay to our COs and JOs or job order workers. Kani siya, dili ko masayop mga 5,000 every December na siya. So, okay. Naagihapon sila benefit, although no employer-employee relationship, the national government is still granting them gratuity pay.
0: Okay, so every December, they expected yes. Na yung gratuity pay. Yes. Alright, so how you going to empower yung JOs and COs? How you going to uplift their ano pagkatao na forever na lang ba akong JO, forever na lang ba akong COs?
1: Sa ato ang opisina, kay naman tayong mga nagadaayong opisina, no, pwede man tayong mag-implement o rewards and recognition initiatives.
0: Okay.
1: Dili lang man ang ato ang rewards and recognition is intended to mga permanent. So, as way of recognizing them for their hard work, nga naghagugid sila, dako kay sila contribution, bisag dili sila permanent, sa atong mga opisina, pwede ta maggama gyud og mechanism or guidelines on rewards and recognition without prejudice, no? Or walay kanabitang biases on status.
0: Okay.
2: In addition, sir, we continually encourage them to apply for vacant positions, sir, kaning atong mga JOs and COs, and not to lose hope kay daghan-daghan man tag mga bakante nga positions, sir. And priority gina sila sa ato ang hiring pod, sir, to permanent positions.
0: Okay. Last na lang. Maraming ang vacancy sa ano, plantilla. Paano yon? How are you going to do with it?
2: Are you talking of permanent positions, sir, or the casual plantilla? Okay. Casual plantilla.
0: Kasi marami pang mga kulang na ano plantilla, according to the kuan
2: The casual plantilla is under the governor's office, man sir, na NPDRMO, and na-limited na siya na atay 120 ka slots for GO and 36 for PDRMO. So,
0: sa GOs, 100?
2: Sa governor's, for casual plantilla, sir.
0: Uh-huh.
2: But when you say permanent positions, almost 300 na sir, all throughout across our departments and offices.
0: So, entire, 300 entire?
2: Yes.
0: Okay. Sige,
2: and we are continually, right now, sir, now we are conducting the budget hearing. So we are reviewing the organizational structures of the department. So they are requested to create positions nga aligned sa ilahang function sa department. So with this, next year na po tayo madugang mga position. So there will be more opportunities for our job orders and COS.
0: Mm, that's good.
2: Nga mahilo na.
0: Okay. Thank you.
2: Maraming thank you,
0: salamat.
2: Sir.
0: Maganda na umaga natin.
3: Okay, salamat kayo. Bob Goodman, arita ni Sir Luloy Tutas. 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

0: EXL Coffee Mix user, may buhay sa EXL Makabuhay!
1: Mahalagang paalala, ang EXL Makabuhay Plus ay hindi gamot at hindi dapat gamiting panggamot sa anumang uri ng sakit.
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4: 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A public school teacher from Davao City National High School ang atong mahinabi karon. Si Ma'am Angeline Bautista. 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Kamusta po?
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5: As a teacher, madami na talaga akong ginagawa handling these high school students. 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
4: Kaya naman, Miss Angeline, maraming salamat po sa time ninyo.
5: Thank you din for having me, Carly. Thank you, MX3.
4: And of course, thank you, Miss Angeline. 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

0: Satu nga balita sa kauluhan, gusto sa pipila ka mga senator judges nga dibatihang iubos ang voting threshold sa impeachment trial batok ni Vice President Sara Duterte. Anang report sa UNTV News.
1: There are some senators that have questioned the threshold, and it may come up sooner or later. It may crop up sooner or later. But that I can divulge.
2: Hindi pa rin sumusuko ang ilang senador sa pagnanais na ibaba ang voting threshold para sa hatol na conviction sa impeachment trial ni Vice President Sara Duterte. 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
3: Would you be candid to say, when you say some of your colleagues want to revisit, meaning they want to lower the threshold?
1: They want to have a ruling on the, yes, on the threshold.
3: To lower from 16, ibababa.
1: Yes.
2: Muling naungkat ang usapin sa voting threshold dahil sa kasalukuyang bilang o attendance nila nitong nakaraang araw ng paglilitis. 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
1: There were some colleagues that would like to revisit the threshold because at that time, wala pa yung nawawalang mga senador. Ngayon kasi may mga nasa kulungan at being sa at large, so pugante at large. So I think that's the issue now. When the presiding officer made that ruling, we still had a complete slate.
2: Tumanggi ng magbigay ng iba pang detalye si Senator Judge Subiri at ipinaubaya na ang usapin kay Senator Judge Escudero.
1: There is questions with some senators on the threshold. So that has to be answered. That issue has to be answered soon enough by the presiding officer.
2: Dagdag niya na ang presiding officer na rin ang dapat sumagot kung kailan ito at saan ito dapat pagdebatehan ng senator judges.
1: I'm sure if the threshold is changed one way or the other, somebody will take it up to the Supreme Court, for sure. But the best person, again, to answer that is a presiding officer if it will be tackled on the impeachment floor.

0: DYRD jud kay kana ang DYRD first pa lang jud nga radio station nga amuang nadungga nga nindot sila og pamaagi sa paghatag sa paglungog sa mga tawo.
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4: 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And of course atong mga suking tigpaminaw ari na ta sa atong Bohol Hosts Regional Kickoff of 32nd National Crime Prevention Week. Bohol hosted the regional kickoff of the 32nd National Crime Prevention Week last September 1, bringing together government agencies, law enforcement officers, educators, youth leaders, and community stakeholders in a collective effort to promote peace, public safety, and crime prevention. The week-long... Now I'm going to pop up. The week-long observance held from September 1 to 7 is spearheaded with the National Police Commission or NAPOLCOM. Region 7 in partnership with the office or in partnership with the police, Regional Office 7. The province of Bohol was selected to host this year's regional kickoff ceremony at the Bohol Cultural Center in Tagbilaran City, underscoring the province's continuing commitment to community-centered peace and order initiatives. By the way, before I continue, di ko ka remember kung naning sulti ba ko gahapon, pero akong isulti karon, daghan naman siguro nakahibaw po, no? Our deepest sympathies, our condolences sa pamilya ni Kagawad Bernie Lansang sa Balilihan. Oh, nang taliwan na po siya sa laing kalibutan. Oh, sama na siya. So, let's continue the celebration highlight of the message that crime prevention is a shared responsibility that extends beyond law enforcement agencies. Tinood yun na, dili naman mga pulis, mga militar o kinsa pa nga mga law enforcement agencies. Apil man po ang mga katauhan sa prevention, di ba? It emphasized the importance of active citizen participation. O, wagyod. Wagyod palibak. Bagura ko gayon. Active citizen participation. Accountable institutions and strong partnerships among government, schools, and communities in building a safer society. A key feature of the kickoff was the Youth for Peace Camp, which gathered students, youth representatives, and community volunteers for a series of dialogues, presentations, and awareness campaigns. The activity focused on pressing issues affecting young people, including human trafficking, bullying, juvenile justice, and cyber hygiene. Experts from partner agencies provided discussions aimed at, guy, sakita at tuoy, nakagat ko yung dila ko. Ayaw sa maghisgot na ako, be. Unya na mo sulti nga gwapa ko, inikaw man ako balita. Ang sakit talaga. So sa ako, yung, smile yung pagkapaak sa akong dila. Uy, kisa may, unya na mo pagchismis, ha? Oh, unya na ko ninyo libaka, inikaw man ako balita. Experts from partner agencies provided discussions aimed at equipping participants with knowledge and practical tools to identify risks and protect vulnerable sectors. Representatives from the Women and Children Protection Center, Visayas Field Unit, discussed the warning signs of human trafficking. Online sexual abuse or exploitation of children in child sexual abuse or exploitation materials. O, ding daghan na bitaw ni Ron. Tungo tingali ni sa atong social media. So, the Department of Education Region 7 presented anti-bullying policies and highlighted the responsibility of educational institutions in ensuring safe learning environments. Meanwhile, the Department of Information and Communications Technology Region 7 conducted sessions on cyber hygiene, emphasizing responsible online behavior and digital safety amid increasing online threats. In a message delivered by Provincial Legal Officer Attorney Han de Lagunay, Governor Aris Aventado called for stronger collaboration among government agencies, law enforcement organizations and communities in sustaining peace and order. Together, let us build better communities through strict implementation of laws, intensified crime prevention efforts, strong police-civilian relationships, and the active participation of our people. Pong panigov aris. The governor's message echoed the provincial government of Bohol's commitment to fostering secure and resilient communities as a foundation for sustainable development and inclusive growth. Napalcom Region 7 Assistant Regional Director, Attorney Liselia Medo, in her statement of purpose, underscored the significance of the annual observation as a reminder that crime prevention is not solely the responsibility of those in uniform. Muna akong giingon. Suspended 1 month. Thanks, sir. So, muna siya. So, maligin akong giingon. It's not the responsibility of those people or persons in uniform. No? Or kanang atong mga uniform personnel. Apil ang atong mga katawhan nga pag-prevent o kining atong mga kuan atong mga crimes, no, in whatever form. So she emphasized that while law enforcement agencies remain on the front lines, genuine public safety is achieved when government institutions remain accountable. Communities participate actively and citizens take part in protecting one another. Kining atong pagpakabana, no? Unya, okay, baya diri sa Bohol, kaying simbakog na yung mga crimes, mukuan man ang mga tao, no? Tabang, plug ato sa mga dagkong asyudad lagi, like Manila, Cebu, tanaon raman ka. Kimadlok lagi silang ma-appeal po, no? Pero may na lang diri sa Bohol, mas concerned ta sa atong isig katao. Law enforcement will always remain at the front lines, but genuine safety is seen when government and citizens work side by side, when institutions are accountable, when communities participate, and when people take an active role in protecting one another. Dili kay magtan-aw lang tano. Naanay gikulatan, naanay gidunggab, mutan-aw rata. So we should kuan do our part nga as much as possible, kundi ilman ma-prevent, ma-minimize, di ba, mga kaigsunan. So Bohol Police Provincial Office Provincial Director, Police Colonel Patricio Degay Jr. also conveyed his support for the campaign and reaffirmed the commitment of the police organization to strengthening community partnerships and proactive crime prevention efforts throughout the province. The event further served as a venue for fostering collaboration among educational institutions, law enforcement agencies, and community organizations. Participants included representatives from Bohol Island State University, Holy Name University, Bohol Wisdom School, and the Tagbilaran City Force Multipliers. Also present during the ceremony were Napalcom Region 7 Regional Director Attorney Leonora G. Bartolome, Provincial Napalcom Officer Attorney Peter Bill Elizalde, Police Major Jasmine Di Sario, Chief of the Community Affairs Section of RECAD D7, Police Major Joseph B. F. Lopena, Chief of the Police Community Affairs and Development Unit, and Police Lieutenant Colonel Joey M. Bicoy, Chief of Police of the Tagbilaran City Police Station, along with representatives from various partner agencies. Lain pa dyan itong tingog, no? Please bear with me. In her closing message, Napalcom 7 Regional Director, Attorney Leonora Bartolome, emphasized the need to sustain strong connections between government institutions and the communities they serve, noting that lasting peace and security can only be achieved through continued cooperation and shared responsibility. Mo na yung giingon, no? So as the observance continues throughout the week, organizers aim to deepen public awareness. Mas may mga ni makahibaw ang mga tao, no? Unsaon o say mga possible crimes, yung mga inana. Strengthen civic participation and encourage communities to become active partners in crime prevention. Kanabitaw, nakay na matikdan, uy, mura man tuloy siya lag, lahi rag mga naong, lahi raog mga barog, lahi raog kwan, murag something is not right, so ato nang i-report sa atong mga kwan, law enforcement agencies. These efforts support the provincial government of all strategic governance roadmap, which advances safe, resilient, and empowered communities while reinforcing the province's commitment as the Philippines' first and only UNESCO Global Geopark, where responsible governance, social cohesion, and community well-being are essential to sustainable development. So, muna siya mga kigsunan. Let us always protect one another. Oh, diba? So, arita sa atong mga jobs, culture, agriculture, and local development measures, no? So, mauna siya. Atong SP, atong Sangguniang Palalawigan, advances jobs, culture, agriculture, and local development measures. So, atong SP, Sangguniang Palalawigan of Bohol, tackled various measures supporting employment, cultural preservation, agriculture, fisheries, and community development during its regular session on September 1, 2026 dito sa SP Session Hall of the new Capitol Building. Presided over by Vice Governor Nick Bezos, the session advanced several proposed memoranda of agreement or mga MOA and committee recommendations aimed at strengthening programs and services for Boholanos. So, arita sa atong mga advancing employment and creative industries, among the measures approved was the MOA between the Bohol Employment and Placement Office, Public Employment Service Office, or atong Bepo Peso, for the implementation of the JobStart Philippines program, which seeks to help young job seekers gain employment through career coaching, skills training, and work experience. So, the SP also approved the proposed MOA involving Bohol Island State University or BISU and the Department of Trade and Industry or DTI for the implementation of the Bohol Designed Routes Project, which aims to create geo-cultural souvenirs through art, heritage, and innovation. So, arita sa atong mga indigenous heritage. Another measure involved the proposed MOA among the provincial government of Bohol, atong National Museum of the Philippines, Bohol, and the National Commission on Indigenous Peoples, or NCIP, for the promotion and revival sa atong indigenous cultural component of the Iskaya Development Master Plan through the establishment of the Iskaya Indigenous Peoples Cultural Community Museum and Activity Center. Yes. So, maari na punta sa atong agriculture, atong fisheries. Unsa naman, no, ang atong uma? Oh, atong agrikultura. Meanwhile, the Office of the Provincial Agriculturist, OPA, presented a proposed MOA for the establishment of cold storage facilities. O, dugay na yun nato, gipangandoy ni kanang kini atong mga cold storage. Okay, para dili madaot ang atong mga produce. So, cold storage facilities for 7 beneficiaries from Talibon, Tubigon, Calape, Garcia Hernandez, Valencia, Gindulman, and Hitafe. The Committee on Agriculture, through Report Number 2026-10, also recommended approval of the proposed MOA among the provincial government atong barangay local government unit of Tawala sa Panglao and ang atong Tawala Fishermen Association for the implementation of the Gagmayng Merkado sa Panglao project. The community-based market facility will provide an avenue for marketing and selling agricultural and fishery products, supporting local producers, and strengthening community-based livelihood opportunities. So, Arita, mag-review ta sa atong ordinances, no? So, the Committee on Review of Municipal Ordinances and Related Issuances, through Report Number 2026-27, reviewed ordinances gikan sa Albor, Bienonido, Dagohoy, San Miguel, Ubay, Batuan, Anda, Garcia Hernandez, and Luway. So, ang atong Committee on Cooperatives, kini mga NGOs, POs, no, People's Organizations, and CSOs, kini ating mga civil society organizations, also recommended the accreditation of the Kahayupan Vendors Association, or CAVIAS, Alumar Seaweeds Farmers Association Incorporated, or ASFA, and Abihilan Market Weavers Association, or ABWA, pursuant to Provincial Ordinance Number 2024-10, as amended. So, arita sa atong protecting children and documenting cultural heritage. So, during some members' privilege time, Board Member Greg Hala proposed a measure aimed at monitoring potential risks faced by children online, including the development of an application that could help monitor and address online threats to children. Meanwhile, SKPF Board Member Lawrence Xavier Angla presented a measure seeking to approve and adopt the official list of local cultural inventory in Bohol under the Philippine Registry of Heritage, or PRH, of the National Commission for Culture and the Arts, or NCCA. The proposed additions under intangible cultural heritage include asintibook or asintibook making in Bohol, kinaraang kahibalo sa ritual nga pabuhat sa mga tamban sa lamanok in Anda, panablidya or tablidya di bunsoy sa Hagna, Bohol, under natural heritage or tangible immovable heritage, the proposed addition is Lamanok Point in Anda. 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The session reflected the SP's continuing legislative support for the leadership of GovAris in attaining the provincial government strategic change roadmap toward a smart, resilient, inclusive, and sustainable province, the Philippines' first and only UNESCO Global Geopark, mga kiksunan. So, rito sa atong Abante Sports Clinic, no? Reaches fourth leg. Wow, ikaupat na. So, 82 young athletes took part in the fourth leg of the 2026 Abante Grassroots Sports Clinic dinha sa Dawis, excuse me, last August 29, strengthening their skills across five sports disciplines. The Dawis Leg brought together aspiring athletes for a full day of intensive training and sports development activities in basketball, swimming, weightlifting, football, and futsal. Training sessions were held at the Dawis Poblacion Gym for basketball, Miramar Promenade for swimming, Dawis Weightlifting Gym or Haluag Gym for weightlifting, Dawis Central Field for football, and Katarman Covered Court for futsal. So, the activity is part of the provincial government's continuing effort to bring sports training closer sa atong mga young athletes, sa atong mga local communities, mga kigsunan. Participants also received free bags, wow, school supplies and tumblers to support their development both in sports and academics. Bitaw nindo ting Tumblr no kay uhaw biya kayo, init biya kay ron. The Dawis leg follows previous successful sessions in Tagbilaran City and Dagohoy, further expanding the reach of the Abundi Grassroots Sports Clinic across Bohol, a designated UNESCO Global Geopark. Spearheaded by the provincial government or Provincial Youth Development Office or PYDO, through the Harnessing New and Advanced Sports Skills or HANAS program, the initiative connects grassroots athletes with professional trainers to strengthen their skills and prepare them for higher level competition. Bitaw ba bisag magaingon pag ay sus may nakay kuana oy pero og nag-aspire ka nga mo taas pa imong ranggo kun sa panadiha ma-enhance imong skills dapat mo undergo jud ka og training no payas para sa ilang mga higher level competition. So under the leadership of Gov Aris, the provincial government continues to invest in grassroots sports development as part of its broader commitment to empowering Boholano youth. Mabitaw na na, gusto tag ka na mga estudyante, pwede po ga out of school youth, pero dapat mo, miskwela dyan mo, no? Para mabalance ang inyong growth. Dili lang kay sa sports, appeal po na inyong mind, mga kaigsunan. Sumunan siya. So, total, naapod may mga scholarships, ana. So, the initiative advances the capital strategic change agenda, particularly its focus sa atong social equity and human development. No? Kanang mag-develop ka sa ilang mga, or mag-enhance ka sa ilang mga capacities. Maayo na sila, pero mas maayo good, o mas maayo pa dyan, di ba? Ma-improve pag yun ilang skills by providing young Boholanos opportunities to develop their athletic potential and build a stronger future through sports. Okay, masakit din sa lalamunan, no? Oh, lain pa dyan akong tingog. Well, anyway, Friday man ron. As I usually say, a Friday is a fly day, so mag-agi na po tag-weekend, magkita na po takarong Martes, kaya mamatay Lunes. 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
1: Salamat. Something greater. Sing with the discipline to excel, the humanity to learn, and to the courage to carry our culture forward. As we in the city of Tagbilaran aspires to become a UNESCO creative city of music, we know that this vision will not be fulfilled by voices like yours. Years from now, it will be fulfilled by many people, by the young people. The trophies may gather dust, the stages may change, and the applause may fade. But if you carry the music in your heart forward, teach it to other children, and inspire other generations to sing, your greatest victory will not be the prize you take, but it will be the Filipino culture you help keep alive. May your voices be heard today, remembered tomorrow, and carried proudly into the future. A pleasant afternoon to everyone, and once again, welcome to Tagbilaran, the city of peace and friendship, on behalf of Tagbilaran City Mayor Jane Yap.
2: Thank you, Mayor Yap, for those inspiring words. To officially open this workshop, we now turn to a message from the President of the National Music Competitions for Young Artists Foundation, Attorney Eusebio V. Tan, to be delivered on his behalf by Mr. Robert Jason Javeliana, the NAMCS Administrative and Finance Director.

0: Before I read the message of our president, I would like to first congratulate our resource speaker, Ms. Maluhermo, for the successful conduct of the choir workshop earlier today. And to those of you who were able to attend the workshop kanina, thank you very much for your presence. And now, please allow me to share with you the message of our president. To the Honorable Jane Cesoria Yap, City Mayor of Tagbilaran, represented by Ms. Fiel Angeli Araw-Araw Gabin, Information Officer, and to our workshop facilitator, Mr. Emil Capitan, to our Artistic Director, Dr. Clement Acevedo, and to everyone, including our viewers online who are joining us this afternoon. Today's workshop is a meaningful opportunity for us to come together through traditional music to learn, to share, and to deepen our appreciation of the musical traditions that form an important part of our Filipino identity. Traditional music is more than a collection of songs, instruments, or ways of performing. It carries our stories, our history, our values, and the identity of the communities that have preserved these traditions through generations. And today, that tradition is being placed in the hands of our young musicians. That is why workshops such as this are so important. The NMCIA Foundation wants our young musicians not only to develop their skills, but also to understand the music they perform, to know where it comes from, what it represents, and why it deserves to be preserved and carried forward. I hope that throughout today's workshop, you will listen closely to our facilitator, ask questions, exchange ideas, and learn from one another. More importantly, I hope you leave here with a deeper appreciation for our traditional music and a renewed desire to keep it alive in your own communities. Tomorrow, by the way, we will have the opportunity to see and hear our young musicians take the stage for the choir and rondalla competitions. But before that, let today be a time for learning, discovery, and preparation. To our participants, perform not only with skill, but with understanding and heart. To our teachers and mentors, thank you for guiding and encouraging our young musicians. And to our partners and supporters, thank you for helping us create opportunities like this for the next generation. I wish everyone a fruitful and inspiring workshop. Maraming salamat at mabuhay ang musikang Pilipino. Attorney Yusef Yutan, MCA President.
1: Thank you very much, Sir Robert. At this point, allow us to introduce the resource person who will lead us through today's traditional music workshop. May I call on Mr. Brian Angelo Tibisin, NAMCIA's Program Development and Implementation Assistant, to formally introduce our esteemed workshop facilitator.
2: Good afternoon, everyone. Our resource speaker today is an ethnomusicologist, musician, educator. He is currently completing his PhD in ethnomusicology at Philippine Women's University, where he also teaches at the School of Music. His work engages with Philippine and global musics, exploring music as an embodied and lived experience. His research interest include the intersection of music, religion, and gender, as well as artistic approaches to understanding music as a form of knowledge production. Ladies and gentlemen, please help me welcome Mr. Emil Kim Capitan.
3: All right. Good afternoon, everyone. Slide, please. I'm just waiting for my slide. But before I would like everyone to please come forward. For those of you who are sitting at the back, please come forward. Thank you.

Next slide, please. Okay, before I start my workshop, I want to first acknowledge the land and the culture. I acknowledge the land and communities of Bohol and the local peoples whose histories, relationships, and cultural practices continue to shape this place. I also acknowledge the people and communities whose music we will encounter today, the musicians, the elders, cultural bearers, teachers, and generations who have carried these traditions forward. We receive this music with respect, play it with care, and remember the people and communities from whom it comes. Good afternoon once again. Good afternoon. How are you? Are you good? Okay. Let me introduce myself first. I'm Amiel. You can just call me Miel. My teachers call me Teacher Miel. Sir Miel, like that. I am an assistant professor of music at the Philippine Women's University School of Music. So my topic for today, next slide, please. Okay. My topic for today is carrying the music. We will listen, play, try to remember, and hopefully share whatever music we will study or we will encounter today. I've been offering this workshop for several times already. I always have a little dilemma because whenever I leave with the instruments with me, the teachers are saying, or the participants are saying, how can we play? We don't have the instruments. So today, we will try to look at how can we move forward without the actual instruments with us? Are we still retaining the music? Can we remember music? What we will look at this workshop. Okay, next. So today we'll listen, play, we will play the instruments. Remember, very important, you have to remember. So you have to be mindful when you're playing the instruments. And then carry, okay? Hopefully carry the music with you. Okay, next. So I have here pictures of different instruments that we will be playing. These are just some instruments from the Philippines. Philippines has a variety or various of instruments, okay? But here are some pieces of instruments that we have, okay? Next. So before we begin, I want to present to you videos of my fieldwork, of our fieldwork at PWU in cooperation with CHED. And I want you to listen to it carefully, okay? Listen to it carefully, listen to the music, notice what is happening in the video, okay? Yeah.

0: temple made of bamboo. What else? What else? Yes.
1: They are using traditional musical instruments, sir.
0: Okay, they're using traditional musical instruments. Good. Maybe two more. Meron pa ba? How about the sounds? The sounds, the people, do they look at each other? Yes, right? What else? Do they dance? Yes. What else? Do they perform in a stage? No. Okay. How about the day? Is it morning or evening or what? One is in the evening, perhaps, and the other one is in the day. What else? How about their clothing? Normal lang, right? Okay, what else? Happy?
2: Hindi siya performance.
0: Hindi siya performance. Okay, nice. It doesn't look like a performance. Okay? What else? The dancers just dance, right? They just dance, dance. What else?
2: Community.
0: There's a community. It's like inside the community. Okay? Do you think they have a celebration? Probably, right? Okay. Next slide. So we notice, do you notice their rhythm? Some talks about the musical aspect, it's like performed extemporaneously. It doesn't really follow very strict meter. Did you feel the pulse of the music? Yes, meron naman. Did you see the movements? Yes, some are really dancing. And even in the playing of the instrument, it involves a lot of movements. Did you see did you note the relationship of the players with each other? Yung iba nagtitinginan sila, no? But di ba when we perform, like what ma'am said, bawal magtinginan, right? Bawal sa choir, bawal lang, di ba? What else? Of course, we saw people. Did you also see animals? Wala. Okay. In the longer version, there are also animals there. Okay. This is a video from the from our fieldwork way back 2016 in Madukayan, Kalinga, as part of the CHED project. So today, we will try to play some of the music, not necessarily like the ones that we will see in the video, that we saw in the video.
3: Inyong nabati, mga higala, ang Capitol's report karong kaganihang buntag kalabot sa mga activity sa provincial government, nilabi na po sa ubos sa buhatan ni Vice Governor Nick Bezas ug sa sangguniang pandalawigan, mga higala. 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

0: Mga binati kong kaigsuunan diha kang Kristo o sa tanan ng mga sakop sa panimalay, kami karon magadapit kaninyo diha sa pagampo sa Santos nga Rosario.
1: In the name of the Father, and of the Son, and of the Holy Spirit, Amen. I believe in God, the Father Almighty, Creator of heaven and earth, and in Jesus Christ, His only Son, our Lord, who was conceived by the power of the Holy Spirit, born of the Virgin Mary, suffered under Pontius Pilate, was crucified, died, and was buried. He descended into the dead. On the third day He rose again. He ascended into heaven, and is seated at the right hand of God the Father Almighty. From thence He shall come again to judge the living and the dead. I believe in the Holy Spirit, the Holy Catholic Church, the communion of saints, the forgiveness of sins, the resurrection of the body, and life everlasting. Amen.
2: Our Father in heaven, holy be Your name. Your kingdom come. Your will be done on earth as it is in heaven.
1: Give us this day our daily bread, and forgive us our sins, as we forgive those who sin against us. Do not bring us to the test, but deliver us from evil. Amen.
2: Hail Mary, full of grace, the Lord is with you. Blessed are you among women, and blessed is the fruit of your womb, Jesus.
1: Holy Mary, Mother of God, pray for us sinners, now and at the hour of our death. Amen.
2: Hail Mary, full of grace, the Lord is with you. Blessed are you among women, and blessed is the fruit of your womb, Jesus.
1: Holy Mary, Mother of God, pray for us sinners, now and at the hour of our death. Amen.
2: Hail Mary, full of grace, the Lord is with you. Blessed are you among women, and blessed is the fruit of your womb, Jesus.
1: Holy Mary, Mother of God, pray for us sinners, now and at the hour of our death. Amen.
2: Glory be to the Father, and to the Son, and to the Holy Spirit.
1: As it was in the beginning, is now, and ever shall be, world without end. Amen.
3: The Sorrowful Mysteries. The first sorrowful mystery is the agony of Jesus of Christ in the Garden of Gethsemane. Our Father who art in heaven, holy be your name. Your kingdom come, your will be done on earth as it is in heaven.
2: Give us this day our daily bread, and forgive us our sins, as we forgive those who sin against us. Do not bring us to the test, but deliver us from evil. Amen.
3: Hail Mary, full of grace, the Lord is with you. Blessed are you among women, and blessed is the fruit of your womb, Jesus.
2: Holy Mary, Mother of God, pray for us sinners, now and at the hour of our death. Amen.
3: Hail Mary, full of grace, the Lord is with you. Blessed are you among women, and blessed is the fruit of your womb, Jesus.
2: Holy Mary, Mother of God, pray for us sinners, now and at the hour of our death. Amen.
3: Hail Mary, full of grace, the Lord is with you. Blessed are you among women, and blessed is the fruit of your womb, Jesus.
2: Holy Mary, Mother of God, pray for us sinners, now and at the hour of our death. Amen.
3: Hail Mary, full of grace, the Lord is with you. Blessed are you among women, and blessed is the fruit of your womb, Jesus.
2: Holy Mary, Mother of God, pray for us sinners, now and at the hour of our death. Amen.
3: Hail Mary, full of grace, the Lord is with you. Blessed are you among women, and blessed is the fruit of your womb, Jesus.
2: Holy Mary, Mother of God, pray for us sinners, now and at the hour of our death. Amen.
3: Hail Mary, full of grace, the Lord is with you. Blessed are you among women, and blessed is the fruit of your womb, Jesus.
2: Holy Mary, Mother of God, pray for us sinners, now and at the hour of our death. Amen.
3: Hail Mary, full of grace, the Lord is with you. Blessed are you among women, and blessed is the fruit of your womb, Jesus.
2: Holy Mary, Mother of God, pray for us sinners, now and at the hour of our death. Amen.
3: Hail Mary, full of grace, the Lord is with you. Blessed are you among women, and blessed is the fruit of your womb, Jesus.
2: Holy Mary, Mother of God, pray for us sinners, now and at the hour of our death. Amen.
3: Hail Mary, full of grace, the Lord is with you. Blessed are you among women, and blessed is the fruit of your womb, Jesus.
2: Holy Mary, Mother of God, pray for us sinners, now and at the hour of our death. Amen.
3: Glory be to the Father, and to the Son, and to the Holy Spirit.
2: As it was in the beginning, is now, and ever shall be, world without end. Amen.
1: O my Jesus, forgive us our sins, save us from the fires of hell, lead all souls to heaven, especially those most in need of thy mercy.
3: O Mary, conceived without sin,
2: pray for us who have recourse to thee. The second sorrowful mystery is the scourging of Jesus at the pillar.
1: Our Father, who art in heaven, holy be your name, your kingdom come, your will be done on earth as it is in heaven.
2: Give us this day our daily bread, and forgive us our trespasses, as we forgive those who sin against us. Do not bring us to the test, but deliver us from evil. Amen.
1: Hail Mary, full of grace, the Lord is with you. Blessed are you among women, and blessed is the fruit of your womb, Jesus.
2: Holy Mary, Mother of God, pray for us sinners, now and at the hour of our death. Amen.
1: Hail Mary, full of grace, the Lord is with you. Blessed are you among women, and blessed is the fruit of your womb, Jesus.
2: Holy Mary, Mother of God, pray for us sinners, now and at the hour of our death. Amen.
1: Hail Mary, full of grace, the Lord is with you. Blessed are you among women, and blessed is the fruit of your womb, Jesus.
2: Holy Mary, Mother of God, pray for us sinners, now and at the hour of our death. Amen.
1: Hail Mary, full of grace, the Lord is with you. Blessed are you among women, and blessed is the fruit of your womb, Jesus.
2: Holy Mary, Mother of God, pray for us sinners, now and at the hour of our death. Amen.
1: Hail Mary, full of grace, the Lord is with you. Blessed are you among women, and blessed is the fruit of your womb, Jesus.
2: Holy Mary, Mother of God, pray for us sinners, now and at the hour of our death. Amen.
1: Hail Mary, full of grace, the Lord is with you. Blessed are you among women, and blessed is the fruit of your womb, Jesus.
2: Holy Mary, Mother of God, pray for us sinners, now and at the hour of our death. Amen.
1: Hail Mary, full of grace, the Lord is with you. Blessed are you among women, and blessed is the fruit of your womb, Jesus.
2: Holy Mary, Mother of God, pray for us sinners, now and at the hour of our death. Amen.
1: Hail Mary, full of grace, the Lord is with you. Blessed are you among women, and blessed is the fruit of your womb, Jesus.
2: Holy Mary, Mother of God, pray for us sinners, now and at the hour of our death. Amen.
1: Hail Mary, full of grace, the Lord is with you. Blessed are you among women, and blessed is the fruit of your womb, Jesus.
2: Holy Mary, Mother of God, pray for us sinners, now and at the hour of our death. Amen.
1: Hail Mary, full of grace, the Lord is with you. Blessed are you among women, and blessed is the fruit of your womb, Jesus.
2: Glory, Holy Mary, Mother of God, pray for us sinners, now and at the hour of our death. Amen.
1: Glory be to the Father, and to the Son, and to the Holy Spirit.
2: As it was in the beginning, is now, and ever shall be, world without end. Amen.
1: O my Jesus, forgive us our sins, save us from the fires of hell, lead all souls to heaven, especially those most in need of thy mercy.
2: O Mary, conceived without sin,
1: pray for us who have recourse to thee.
4: The third sorrowful mystery is the crowning of Jesus with thorns. Our Father, who art in heaven, holy be your name. Your kingdom come, your will be done on earth as it is in heaven.
1: Give us this day our daily bread, and forgive us our sins, as we forgive those who sin against us.
2: Do not bring us to the test, but deliver us from evil. Amen.
4: Hail Mary, full of grace, the Lord is with you. Blessed are you among women, and blessed is the fruit of thy womb, Jesus.
1: Holy Mary, Mother of God, pray for us sinners, now and at the hour of our death. Amen.
4: Hail Mary, full of grace, the Lord is with you. Blessed are you among women, and blessed is the fruit of thy womb, Jesus.
1: Holy Mary, Mother of God, pray for us sinners, now and at the hour of our death. Amen.
4: Hail Mary, full of grace, the Lord is with you. Blessed are you among women, and blessed is the fruit of thy womb, Jesus.
1: Holy Mary, Mother of God, pray for us sinners, now and at the hour of our death. Amen.
4: Hail Mary, full of grace, the Lord is with you. Blessed

0: us sinners, now and at the hour of our death. Amen.
1: Hail Mary, full of grace, the Lord is with you. Blessed are you among women, and blessed is the fruit of thy womb, Jesus.
0: Holy Mary, Mother of God, pray for us sinners, now and at the hour of our death. Amen.
1: Hail Mary, full of grace, the Lord is with you. Blessed are you among women, and blessed is the fruit of thy womb, Jesus.
0: Holy Mary, Mother of God, pray for us sinners, now and at the hour of our death. Amen.
1: Hail Mary, full of grace, the Lord is with you. Blessed are you among women, and blessed is the fruit of thy womb, Jesus.
0: Holy Mary, Mother of God, pray for us sinners, now and at the hour of our death. Amen.
1: Hail Mary, full of grace, the Lord is with you. Blessed are you among women, and blessed is the fruit of thy womb, Jesus.
0: Holy Mary, Mother of God, pray for us sinners, now and at the hour of our death. Amen.
1: Glory be to the Father, and to the Son, and to the Holy Spirit.
0: As it was in the beginning, is now, and ever shall be, world without end. Amen. O my Jesus, forgive us our sins, save us from the fires of hell, lead all souls to heaven, especially those most in need of thy mercy.
1: O Mary, conceived without sin,
0: pray for us who have recourse to thee.
2: The fourth sorrowful mystery is the carrying of a cross by Jesus to Mount Calvary.
3: Our Father, who art in heaven, holy be your name, your kingdom come, your will be done on earth as it is in heaven.
2: Give us this day our daily bread, and forgive us our sins as we forgive those who sin against us. Do not bring us to the test, but deliver us from evil. Amen.
3: Hail Mary, full of grace, the Lord is with you. Blessed are you among women, and blessed is the fruit of your womb, Jesus.
2: Holy Mary, Mother of God, pray for us sinners, now and at the hour of our death. Amen.
3: Hail Mary, full of grace, the Lord is with you. Blessed are you among women, and blessed is the fruit of your womb, Jesus.
2: Holy Mary, Mother of God, pray for us sinners, now and at the hour of our death. Amen.
3: Hail Mary, full of grace, the Lord is with you. Blessed are you among women, and blessed is the fruit of your womb, Jesus.
2: Holy Mary, Mother of God, pray for us sinners, now and at the hour of our death. Amen.
3: Hail Mary, full of grace, the Lord is with you. Blessed are you among women, and blessed is the fruit of your womb, Jesus.
2: Holy Mary, Mother of God, pray for us sinners, now and at the hour of our death. Amen.
3: Hail Mary, full of grace, the Lord is with you. Blessed are you among women, and blessed is the fruit of your womb, Jesus.
2: Holy Mary, Mother of God, pray for us sinners, now and at the hour of our death. Amen.
3: Hail Mary, full of grace, the Lord is with you. Blessed are you among women, and blessed is the fruit of your womb, Jesus.
2: Holy Mary, Mother of God, pray for us sinners, now and at the hour of our death. Amen.
3: Hail Mary, full of grace, the Lord is with you. Blessed are you among women, and blessed is the fruit of your womb, Jesus.
2: Holy Mary, Mother of God, pray for us sinners, now and at the hour of our death. Amen.
3: Hail Mary, full of grace, the Lord is with you. Blessed are you among women, and blessed is the fruit of your womb, Jesus.
2: Holy Mary, Mother of God, pray for us sinners, now and at the hour of our death. Amen.
3: Hail Mary, full of grace, the Lord is with you. Blessed are you among women, and blessed is the fruit of your womb, Jesus.
2: Holy Mary, Mother of God, pray for us sinners, now and at the hour of our death. Amen.
3: Hail Mary, full of grace, the Lord is with you. Blessed are you among women, and blessed is the fruit of your womb, Jesus.
2: Glory, Holy Mary, Mother of God, pray for us sinners, now and at the hour of our death. Amen.
3: Glory be to the Father, and to the Son, and to the Holy Spirit,
2: as it was in the beginning, is now, and ever shall be, world without end. Amen. O my Jesus, forgive us our sins, save us from the fires of hell, lead all souls to heaven, especially those most in need of thy mercy. O Mary, conceived without sin,
3: pray for us who have recourse to thee.
2: The fifth sorrowful mystery is the crucifixion and death of our Lord Jesus Christ on Mount Calvary. Our

0: Father who art in heaven, holy be your name, your kingdom come, your will be done on earth as it is in heaven.
1: Give us this day our daily bread, and forgive us our sins, as we forgive those who sin against us. Do not bring us to the test, but deliver us from evil. Amen.
0: Hail Mary, full of grace, the Lord is with you. Blessed are you among women, and blessed is the fruit of your womb, Jesus.
1: Holy Mary, Mother of God, pray for us sinners, now and at the hour of our death. Amen.
0: Hail Mary, full of grace, the Lord is with you. Blessed are you among women, and blessed is the fruit of your womb, Jesus.
1: Holy Mary, Mother of God, pray for us sinners, now and at the hour of our death. Amen.
0: Hail Mary, full of grace, the Lord is with you. Blessed are you among women, and blessed is the fruit of your womb, Jesus.
1: Holy Mary, Mother of God, pray for us sinners, now and at the hour of our death. Amen.
0: Hail Mary, full of grace, the Lord is with you. Blessed are you among women, and blessed is the fruit of your womb, Jesus.
1: Holy Mary, Mother of God, pray for us sinners, now and at the hour of our death. Amen.
0: Hail Mary, full of grace, the Lord is with you. Blessed are you among women, and blessed is the fruit of your womb, Jesus.
1: Holy Mary, Mother of God, pray for us sinners, now and at the hour of our death. Amen.
0: Hail Mary, full of grace, the Lord is with you. Blessed are you among women, and blessed is the fruit of your womb, Jesus.
1: Holy Mary, Mother of God, pray for us sinners, now and at the hour of our death. Amen.
0: Hail Mary, full of grace, the Lord is with you. Blessed are you among women, and blessed is the fruit of your womb, Jesus.
1: Holy Mary, Mother of God, pray for us sinners, now and at the hour of our death. Amen.
0: Hail Mary, full of grace, the Lord is with you. Blessed are you among women, and blessed is the fruit of your womb, Jesus.
1: Holy Mary, Mother of God, pray for us sinners, now and at the hour of our death. Amen.
0: Hail Mary, full of grace, the Lord is with you. Blessed are you among women, and blessed is the fruit of your womb, Jesus.
1: Holy Mary, Mother of God, pray for us sinners, now and at the hour of our death. Amen.
0: Hail Mary, full of grace, the Lord is with you. Blessed are you among women, and blessed is the fruit of your womb, Jesus.
1: Holy Mary, Mother of God, pray for us sinners, now and at the hour of our death. Amen.
0: Glory be to the Father, and to the Son, and to the Holy Spirit.
1: As it was in the beginning, is now, and ever shall be, world without end. Amen.
0: O my Jesus, forgive us our sins, save us from the fires of hell, lead all souls to heaven, especially those most in need of thy mercy. Mary conceived that sin.
1: Pray for us, who have recourse to thee.
0: Hail, Holy Queen, Mother of mercy, hail our life, our sweetness, and our hope. To you do we cry, poor banished children of Eve. To you do we send up our sighs, mourning and weeping in this valley of tears. Turn then, most gracious advocate, your eyes of mercy toward us. And after this our exile, show unto us the blessed fruit of your womb, Jesus. O clement, O loving, O sweet Virgin Mary.
1: Pray for us, O Holy Mother of God, that we be made worthy of the promises of Christ.
0: The Litany of the Blessed Virgin Mary. Lord, have mercy on us.
1: Lord, have mercy on us.
0: Christ, have mercy on us.
1: Christ, have mercy on us.
0: Lord, have mercy on us.
1: Lord, have mercy on us.
0: Christ, hear us.
1: Christ, hear us.
0: Christ, graciously hear us.
1: Christ, graciously hear us.
0: God the Father in heaven,
1: have mercy on us.
0: God the Son, Redeemer of the world,
1: have mercy on us.
0: God the Holy Spirit,
1: have mercy on us.
0: Holy Trinity, one God,
1: have mercy on us.
0: Holy Mary,
1: pray for us.
0: Holy Mother of God,
1: pray for us.
0: Holy Virgin of Virgins,
1: pray for us.
0: Mother of Christ,
1: pray for us.
0: Mother of the Church,
1: pray for us.
0: Mother of Divine Grace,
1: pray for us.
0: Mother most pure,
1: pray for us.
0: Mother most chaste,
1: pray for us.
0: Mother inviolate,
1: pray for us.
0: Mother undefiled,
1: pray for us.
0: Mother immaculate,
1: pray for us.
0: Mother most amiable,
1: pray for us.
0: Mother most admirable,
1: pray for us.
0: Mother of good counsel,
1: pray for us.
0: Mother of our Creator,
1: pray for us.
0: Mother of our Savior,
1: pray for us.
0: Virgin most prudent,
1: Pray for us.
0: Virgin most venerable.
1: Pray for us.
0: Virgin most renowned.
1: Pray for us.
0: Virgin most powerful.
1: Pray for us.
0: Virgin most merciful.
1: Pray for us.
0: Virgin most faithful.
1: Pray for us.
0: Mirror of justice.
1: Pray for us.
0: Seat of wisdom.
1: Pray for us.
0: Cause of our joy.
1: Pray for us.
0: Spiritual vessel.
1: Pray for us.
0: Vessel of honor.
1: Pray for us.
0: Singular vessel of devotion.
1: Pray for us.
0: Mystical rose.
1: Pray for us.
0: Tower of David.
1: Pray for us.
0: Tower of ivory.
1: Pray for us.
0: House of gold.
1: Pray for us.
0: Ark of the covenant.
1: Pray for us.
0: Gate of heaven.
1: Pray for us.
0: Morning star.
1: Pray for us.
0: Health of the sick.
1: Pray for us.
0: Refuge of sinners.
1: Pray for us.
0: Comforter of the afflicted.
1: Pray for us.
0: Help of Christians.
1: Pray for us.
0: Queen of angels.
1: Pray for us.
0: Queen of patriarchs.
1: Pray for us.
0: Queen of prophets.
1: Pray for us.
0: Queen of apostles.
1: Pray for us.
0: Queen of martyrs.
1: Pray for us.
0: Queen of confessors.
1: Pray for us.
0: Queen of virgins.
1: Pray for us.
0: Queen of all saints.
1: Pray for us.
0: Queen conceived at original sin.
1: Pray for us.
0: Queen assumed into heaven.
1: Pray for us.
0: Queen of the most holy rosary.
1: Pray for us.
0: Mary, mediatrix of all graces.
1: Pray for us.
0: Our Lady of Kayumangi.
1: Pray for us.
0: Immaculate Queen of heaven and earth.
1: Pray for us.
0: Immaculate Queen of the most holy rosary and of good salvation.
1: Pray for us.
0: Queen of peace.
1: Pray for us.
0: Lamb of God, who takes away the sins of the world,
1: spare us, O Lord.
0: Lamb of God, who takes away the sins of the world,
1: graciously hear us, O Lord.
0: Lamb of God, who takes away the sins of the world,
1: have mercy on us.
0: Let us pray.
1: O God, whose only begotten Son, by his life, death, and resurrection, has purchased for us the rewards of eternal life, grant, we beseech thee, that meditating upon these mysteries of the most holy rosary of the Virgin Mary, we may imitate what they contain and obtain what they promise. Through the same Christ our Lord. Amen.
0: May the divine assistance remain always with us.
1: Amen.
0: May the presence of God remain always in our heart and mind. In the name of the Father, and of the Son, and of the Holy Spirit.

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BDMPC offers pre-membership education seminar every Saturday at 1:30 p.m. at the main office, simultaneous in all branches. 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